Morgan Wallen and Tim McGraw. Way to kick off Wednesday night, huh? Just after 7.

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0: knows it. That is Luke Bryan on Sheboygan's Country, B93. Thanks for keeping it country tonight. Got Parker McCollum coming up, Lainey Wilson's latest, and Thomas Rhett up next on Sheboygan's Country, B93. Stop the
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Have you heard of the Bud Light Football Face-Off? 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

0: Langley, it's Love and Life Again on Sheboygan's Country, B93. Now, before you trash everything that's left inside your jack-o'-lantern this year when you're carving pumpkins, those pumpkin seeds can actually be put to really good use. Now, you can roast them for a snack, of course, turn them into homemade pumpkin seed butter. You can, again, throw them in the garbage, of course, get rid of them or use them in the compost, or even save them to plant your own pumpkins next year. For planting, experts recommend soaking the seeds in warm water, drying them, and then storing them in an airtight container in a cool place until they're ready to go into the ground in the spring. You can grow your own pumpkins next year. Chop the
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0: by Mar and Delonica. Sheboygan's Country, B93 coming out. Megan Maroney's latest medicine. Also, Florida Georgia Line on the way right now. We're going to get your forecast. We'll check it next on B93.
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0: Sheboygan's Country, B93, Martina Star, Spangled Banner, getting you going.
1: Victory!
0: It is a victory throwback Thursday. Game three winners again. My God. At near capacity, at not so near capacity Dodger Stadium, at good seats still available Dodger Stadium. Brewers had a 1-0 lead, clinging to it. They fall down 2-1. You kind of think, okay, Dodgers are going to win a game here. This is going to be a series. And then Rake Bowers, puts together another epic at-bat. Go-ahead, 2-run bomb. Back-to-back, they tack on runs, and they take it 6-2. They are a win away from the pennant, everybody. They are a win. I repeat, they are a win away from the pennant. All right, welcome in on your Throwback Thursday. So it's dry out there right now. We do have some rain that's on the way. Could be some patchy fog out there as well. High 57, it's 55 right now, so not going to get a lot warmer from where we're at. Chance of precip 90%, kind of getting cranked up after the 11 a.m. noon hour. Showers tonight before 10 o'clock, patchy fog again, cooling down again, 44 the low into Friday. Chance of a scattered shower early on Friday, then gradually getting to partly sunny skies, high 55, windy on Friday. And then we're getting down to it, everybody. 33 is the overnight low. Friday night into Saturday, areas of frost, and we'll have a high of 55 Saturday and a high of 61 on Sunday. So still some warm weather here coming. 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Text them in, 90s country, what would you like to hear? Talking text line 451-2310. We'll get to a news update on the way. We will roll on with Brewer playoff trivia and try to pull another question out of the hat here to keep things going and keep everything the same. We'll do that with a Griffin Millie's gift card on the line before 7. Shenandoah, 2 dozen roses getting you started. B93, good morning.

0: Sheboygan's Country, B93, Brooks and Dunn. Throwback Thursday, Red Dirt Road. I'm sure some of you still buzzed, and if you went up to the Reg Center, was it 2 weeks ago? No. Was it last week? Was it 2 weeks ago? I think it was. Well, anyway, Brooks and Dunn, they were up there, and it was a fantastic show by all reports. Red Dirt Road on request on Throwback Thursday, powered by our friends at Gruno Performance and Repair. They're right off of Highway 23 in Plymouth. They bring you all this 90s country, everybody's favorite day. They bring it to you. Take your car, truck, SUV, whatever. Take it out there, have it looked at. If you need something repaired, if you've got a light on, you need some new tires before winter hits, and it'll be here before you know it. They've got you covered. They bring you Throwback Thursday every single Thursday. Gruno Performance and Repair right off of Highway 23 in Plymouth. Texter said, and I think we mentioned it off the top here, Texter said, John, I couldn't believe how many empty seats there were at Dodger Stadium last night. LOL. Well, the traffic. You knew that would be the excuse. The traffic, guys. Come on. I think what you're seeing there, and I did see some conversation about this from a Dodger fan perspective on Twitter last night, and I think it's inexcusable. I mean, you think about, even if the Brewers went on some insane run the Dodgers are on, and they won multiple World Series over a 5 or 6 or 7 year span. The Dodgers have won 3 since the pandemic. And you don't really count the pandemic because their fans couldn't even be in the building for that one, I don't think. I don't seem to remember. Maybe they had like 10,000 people they could have in the stands at that neutral site they did that World Series at. But even in that world, I can't envision a situation where the Brewers would have 35,000 people at an NLCS game that you had to win. When they showed the long view as they welcomed people into the broadcast last night, and we can talk about the broadcast too. I know I have said that I think for the most part, the broadcast itself has been fine. I don't love the studio show, but the broadcast has been okay. Last night was, that was just awful. Between Joe Davis, the play-by-play guy for the Dodgers, and John Smoltz. It was like a funeral. I mean, they were so sad. It seemed like they were so bummed, and everything they were trying to spin the Dodgers' way. Blake Snell gives up a home run on the first pitch of the game. Well, it's actually kind of a good thing he gave up a home run on the first pitch of the game. That's what John Smoltz said. What are we doing? I mean, they were downright sad. It felt like a middle of the Wednesday in the middle of June. But I don't think there's any world where, even if the Brewers went on some insanely great run over the next 6 or 7 years, where you wouldn't have a packed American Family Field for an NLCS game that you had to win. But when they showed that opening shot from the broadcast, I thought, oh my God, there are entire sections in the upper tank where it looks like nobody's there. Or a handful of people are there. It literally looked like a game in the middle of July. A game in the middle of June with no stakes on it. Crazy that there were that many empty seats. Now, Dodger Stadium is bigger than AmFam, I think. Dodger Stadium, I want to say, has 50,000-plus capacity. We'll Google that during the break. It is bigger, so there's more to fill. But, I mean, come on. L.A. is also a massive market. There's just a sheer mass of humanity there, too. And I couldn't believe that when they showed that outside view leading you into the broadcast. Look at all the empty seats. I thought they'd fill in. They never did. We'll get your forecast details coming up.
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5: 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In Dane County, a repeat drunk driver here illegally killed two teenagers.
6: I'm an accomplice.
5: In Fond du Lac, an illegal immigrant tied up and blindfolded a 12-year-old girl to rape her.
6: I'm an accomplice.
5: In Milwaukee, a drunk illegal immigrant killed a Special Olympian on his way to church with his parents.
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5: David Crowley said it himself.
6: I'm not an ally, I'm an accomplice. I'm gonna be with you no matter what.
5: David Crowley, fighting for illegal immigrants, not you.
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0: 55 right now, 57 the high today. Might be some patchy fog out there. Rain is on the way after 11 o'clock noon, somewhere in there. And we're going to see about a quarter to half an inch of rain into tonight. Low down to 47. And then tomorrow we start with maybe a scattered shower on Friday. Ultimately getting to partly sunny skies, high of 55. Very windy tomorrow. Could be gusting 25 to 30 miles per hour. And then we get areas of frost. Friday night into Saturday, low to mid 30s into Saturday. Saturday ultimately a high of 55. 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We'll get to a State's Key News update on the way. I got to get you a texting keyword to win family four packs of Dominion of Terror tickets. We'll do that after the news update. Diamond Rio on request. Getting that.

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6: From the WHBL Newsroom, here's the latest. I'm Stace Keen. Wisconsin roads aren't just for commuters and truckers. And with harvest season in high gear, the State Patrol has made farm vehicle safety their October law of the month. More now from WHBL's Kevin Zimmerman.
7: The patrol said that over the past 5 years, 2,053 crashes involving farm equipment were recorded, resulting in 650 injuries and 28 fatalities, with most occurring in the fall months, October being the peak. Caution is the word when encountering tractors and harvest equipment by giving them plenty of space and patience, according to State Patrol Superintendent Tim Carnahan, who said that staying cautious, patient, and aware behind the wheel can go a long way in safely sharing the road. It's illegal to pass an agricultural vehicle in a no-passing zone. Farmers also bear responsibility for following the laws, observing weight limits, and ensuring their vehicles meet all lighting and marking requirements. Kevin Zimmerman, WHBL News.
6: 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They'll take place on Wednesday, October 28th. The event will explore more than 65 career programs, including getting a hands-on experience with welding. 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The workshop will be conducted in partnership with the American Welding Society Lakeshore Section, and prospective students can apply even if they haven't decided what program they wish to pursue. Registration is encouraged. To learn more or register, visit the links attached to the story on our website. In the WHBL Newsroom, I'm Stace Keen.
8: Rain will move in later today. For today, cloudy with rain, high 57. Tonight, cloudy with rain showers and a low of 47. Tomorrow, mostly cloudy and windy with scattered showers, high 54. Afternoon wind gusts to 45 miles an hour.
9: Yeah, going
8: to
9: be a windy day on Friday. Details at B93Radio.com. 55 degrees at 638. All right, get your texting keyword early here if you want to win some Dominion of Terror tickets. The JC's Haunted House, 50-plus years they've been doing this, and they've got one of the best and best regarded in the state. And again, with the JC's, like we always talk about, that money stays in the community, stays in our county to different nonprofits that need it. So when you go and buy a ticket and you spend some time over there, you're helping out around our area. And tip of the cap to them again. It takes a ton of work extra work after a 40 or 50 hour work week to go put the haunted house together, to be an actor, got to put a ton of makeup on, and it's fun too, I'm sure, but there's a lot of time invested there, so go support them. It is at 2024 North 15th Street in Sheboygan. They're Friday, Saturday this weekend, then Thursday, Friday, Saturday next week, Thursday, Friday, Saturday, Halloween week. Text in the word goblin, G-O-B-L-I-N, the word goblin to 451-2310. Now, my fellow Seinfeld fans will immediately remember this is the episode where Kramer ends up starting a smoking club, and it has some ill effects on his appearance.
0: He loves me.
10: I disagree. In fact, I feel Mr. Kramer projects a rugged masculinity.
9: He looks at her.
0: Rugged? The man's a goblin.
9: The man's a goblin. G-O-B-L-I-N. Text in goblin, G-O-B-L-I-N, to 451-2310. You'll be in to win. We'll get some winners for family four packs of Dominion of Terror tickets here at 10 o'clock. Goblin, G-O-B-L-I-N, to 451-2310. We roll on with Brewer playoff trivia here coming up. Blackhawk, sure can smell the rain. Rain coming later today. B93, good morning.

0: Sheboygan's Country, B93 on request, church service, a lot of boot left to fill, had How About You before that. At 6:53, Throwback Thursday, powered by our friends at Cruno Performance and Repair, what would you like to hear? 90s Country, talking text line is 451-2310. Texter said, John, are you flying out to L.A. today? We looked. We did when the game wrapped up last night. Because as we talked about, there were a whole bunch of empty seats at Dodger Stadium for last night. So ticket prices for the games at Dodger Stadium are plummeting. Like, you can get in the door for $60 tonight at Dodger Stadium. But how do you get out there? So we were looking at some flights, and we weren't being super serious about it, but, you know, kind of. It's a tough window to negotiate because we'd have to leave. You know, the earliest I could be at Mitchell Airport is 11 o'clock or noon. And you have to get back then. You got to red-eye it back before 4 o'clock tomorrow morning because we've got to do the show tomorrow and my wife has patients to see tomorrow. So, you got to kind of get back too. It was interesting, though, thinking out how that would all play out because you almost wouldn't even have to pack a bag. Like, I think we would just Uber from the airport to the game and then from the game back to the airport. And I don't even know if you need a carry-on. I mean, just wear what's on your person. But flight ticket prices are crazy. We found one that was sort of in the window, like sort of in that timing window where you could probably excuse it one way or the other. And it was $750 per ticket to get out to LA. And hopefully, now there's still work to be done. Job's not done. And everybody said that last night, and it's true. Job's not done. Hopefully, we're getting to a spot where the World Series tickets, those are not cheap either. And I think there is a Wisconsin pre-sale that starts at 10 o'clock this morning. If you want to try to get in on that on the Brewer website when World Series tickets go on sale. But yeah, that became a little much. Those airline ticket prices were a little up there. But we looked. I mean, we definitely looked when you saw how cheap those tickets were going for at Dodger Stadium tonight. I would think, now, we'll see. You didn't hear a ton of Let's Go Brewers chants during that game, a few toward the end of it. I would think you're going to see a pretty good amount of people that are going to do that because they're on the verge of history now. And people are going to want to be there, and Dodger fans clearly don't want to be there. And if you're a Wisconsin sports fan, you could actually kind of turn this into a whole thing where you would go out there tonight, and if they didn't clinch tonight, maybe they clinch tomorrow, and then the Badgers play at UCLA on Saturday. So you could kind of make like a whole long weekend out of it to justify the whole thing. But we did look. When we were watching the post game, we did look at what the flight prices would be. Are there any flights in the window we would need them to be? But not really. But yeah, if you wanted to get in the door, if you wanted to fly out there, if you could get off today or get off tomorrow and it wasn't a big deal, I mean, I think, yeah, if you want to pay for the price of the flight to get out there, it's cheap to get in the door. All right, it is time for Brewer Trivia again. Brewer Playoff Trivia, powered by our friends at Griffin Millie's. Follow them on Facebook, Home Decor, Gifts, and More, about a half mile west of Howard's Grove on Highway 32. It's been fun to see their business grow. They're in the new spot now for multiple years, and they've just got a lot of fun stuff going on. So if you follow them on Facebook, there are always updates there. We're giving away gift cards to Griff and Millie's every day this week. So, we had a little bit of history last night, which helps because we're kind of running out of trivia question content here. So last night, now we're going to break down the game more in the 7 o'clock hour, and we have some highlights we're going to play. Biggest moment of the night is Jake Bowers again. Another lengthy at-bat. This one ends in a go-ahead two-run home run. But an underrated moment is when the Brewers got down 2-1, and the Dodgers still had two on and one out in that sixth inning and a chance to add on and blow the game open. D.L. Hall comes in and strikes out two guys, and then he gave you 2 1/3 scoreless last night. So D.L. Hall got the win last night. He now has 3 postseason wins as a pitcher. That is the most in Brewer franchise history. D.L. Hall now has the most wins as a pitcher in Brewer franchise history. He was tied at 2 with 3 other guys. Okay, are you following along here? He was tied with 2 with 3 other guys. One of those guys is Jacob Mizorowski. Could he be pitching tonight on short rest? I mean, do you go for it tonight? Do you put Miz out there on short rest? He was also tied with the guy we talked about yesterday, Yoelis Chacin. Nobody's doing more Yoelis Chacin than this morning show right here. That's 2 days now we've talked about Yoelis Chacin. I want you to name me the third guy that he was tied with at 2 wins. And now he is the record holder. He was tied with Miz, Chacin, and who? Is it A, Don Sutton? B, Raleigh Fingers, or C, Mike Caldwell, going back to the 80s Bruins. Which of those three was the other guy he was tied with until he got the win last night, and now DL Hall is the record holder for most wins in the playoffs in Brewer franchise history? Who else was he tied with? Don Sutton, Raleigh Fingers, or Mike Caldwell? A, B, or C? Text in your answer to 451-2310. We'll get it. Coming back.
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0: All right, Brewer playoff trivia. DL Hall got the win last night. He now has three playoff wins. That's the most in franchise history. Now, it's a little, you know, relief pitcher, and you kind of got to be in the right circumstance there. Like Aaron Ashby at the beginning of this year when he was racking up all those wins, the Vulture. He was racking them up. DL Hall now, all three wins, all coming in this postseason. So he was tied at two wins with three other guys. Jacob Mizorowski. Does that change tonight? Yoli Chassin. I can't believe how many Yoli Chassin references we made in the last 24 hours. Or Mike Caldwell. The answer is Mike Caldwell is the third person on that list. Now, Caldwell had some years, man. I mean, you go back to his 1978 22-9 record and a 2.36 ERA. My God. Finished second in Cy Young voting that year, just outside the top 10 in MVP voting. He won 16 games the next year. It was really good. The 82 season, he had 17 wins at 3.91. He had a really good run in Milwaukee. I mean, you think of that era, and you think of Vukovic and Robin and Molly and Gantner and Cooper and all those guys. You don't really think of Caldwell. You know, when you're rambling off the list of them, Caldwell feels like kind of gets backburned there, but he was a huge part of the late 70s to the mid-80s of Brewer baseball. He had two wins in the postseason as well. So we'll see what they do tonight. I've had a lot of people text asking, what are they doing pitching-wise? Dodgers are going Glasnow. Hey, another all-star they're going to throw on the mound. Now, the Brewers, I think, are going to go Dustin May. I think they're going to stick with the plan, and I believe that was the plan, and they're going to try to get as much out of him, get a couple innings, two, three innings, and then hopefully they turn it over to the bullpen. Now, there is a world where you could throw the Miz out there on short rest and really try to go for it and stomp on them tonight. Now, if that backfires, then, you know, you're going to maybe be regretting that. I think you could still bring him back in a disaster scenario. You could still bring him back for a Game 7 if you had to, if you used the Miz tonight. But that's a lot of speculation on Twitter right now, too. Could they throw the Miz out there on 4 days rest? We'll see. And by the way, we have an earlier start time tonight. It was an 8 o'clock first pitch because of bad weather in Cleveland. They've moved up the Guardians-Rays game, and that also moves up tonight's game. So it's a 7 o'clock first pitch, which, if you get up early, that is also a godsend. So 7 o'clock first pitch, game 4 tonight. Trace Adkins swing.
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0: Blake Snell into his windup and the first pitch of game three. Fly ball right field. Tucker back. Staring gone. One pitch, 1-0 Brewers.
1: Woo!
0: There goes the runner. 3-2 pitch and driven to right. Deep. Tucker back. Track. Bye-bye baseball. Jake Bowers. A two-run blast. And the Brewers are back on top of the seventh. It is 3-2 Milwaukee.
2: I love winning, man. I love winning. You hear what I'm saying? It's like better than losing.
0: 1-0 pitch, and this is driven to right. Back! Two! Back! Tucker barely moving. And the SoCal boys on this Brewers roster getting it done against the Dodgers here in the seventh.
3: Spread it on.
4: Tonight, Ortiz on the ground left side, and it gets by Max Muncy. Here comes Pratt to make it 6-2. Third consecutive inning in the late innings. Milwaukee has tallied.
5: Finish him.
4: And Milwaukee is one win from the pennant. 6-2, the same Brewers style right here, coming from behind with a shutdown bullpen, but a sprinkle of the power as well as they hit three home runs and lead the NLCS 3-0.
6: Well, then I guess there's only one thing left to do.
7: What's that?
6: Win the whole thing.
8: Let's go, baby. Let's go. Welcome into a victory throwback Thursday. How are we feeling? Hoo-wee. Jake Bowers, the man we've been calling Rake Bowers on the podcast for 2 years. Now, I will admit, at the beginning of that time, it was a little tongue-in-cheek because it wasn't going that well, but man, what a year. What a week. The at-bat against Yamamoto, 12 pitches, takes a walk, sets up Yelly on Monday. How could you have a better at-bat than that? Then he did it again. 11-pitch at-bat, and he smokes one for a two-run bomb. And then before you even had time to settle down again, 2 pitches later, Mitchell goes yard. An incredible night. Just a resilient team. Anytime they get down, the next half inning, they don't wait at all. The next half inning, they get up off the deck and grab a lead back. An incredible night at Dodger Stadium, despite the fact that we had some of the Joe Davis. I found some of the Brewer Radio Network calls, the N2 calls there were Joe Davis. Just a disgusting broadcast last night. Disgusting. And as I've said, I do feel like some of that stuff gets blown out of proportion where it feels like there's a bias against us. And I think we always kind of feel that way. And I do think it gets blown out of proportion in many ways. But last night, I mean, come on. Did you hear? He sounded like he was calling a game in May. This is why you can't have the Dodgers TV play-by-play guy as the national broadcaster on a Fox broadcast. They were trying to find any way to say something nice about the Dodgers and just lackluster calls anytime the Brewers did something well. It was atrocious. But we're hoping for more of that tonight. I'm hoping for more sad Joe Davis and sad John Smoltz tonight. Welcome in. It is 55 degrees. Rain is on the way. 57 the high today. Cloudy rain after the 11 or noon hour. And we could see a half an inch of rain here before the end of tonight. Low down to 47, and then tomorrow we could start with a scattered shower. Very windy on Friday. High of 57, and then the low on Friday night into Saturday, 33. Areas of frost into Saturday morning. Mid-50s on Saturday. 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We'll hop into birthdays coming up. Throwback Thursday. A little Toby. Who's your daddy? Sheboygan's Country, B93. Good morning.

0: Sheboygan's Country, B93. No one needs to know Shania on Throwback Thursday at 728. It is birthday time, October 15th. We've got Trey Klessig celebrating a birthday today. Jackson Holzheimer, Cody Getch has a birthday today. Amanda Hurt, Joel Hubricks, and Marissa Cowling all in the running for our giveaway, which we will be doing tomorrow morning. Celebrity birthdays for today. Now, when you go back to the 82 team, wasn't it the final day in Baltimore, Jim Palmer and Don Sutton dueling for the final playoff spot? Jim Palmer, Baseball Hall of Famer, 81 years old today. Larry Miller, actor and comedian, is 73. He's in a lot of stuff. He's the dad in 10 Things I Hate About You if you're a 90s kid. But then he's also in Seinfeld, the mere doorman.
1: What are you doing here? You're supposed to be gone.
2: I traded shifts with the night doorman. He had some personal affairs to attend to. You see, my fellow doorman and I watch out for each other. We don't stab each other in the back like people in your world.
0: 73. Duchess of York, Sarah Ferguson, is 67 years old today. Actress Vanessa Marsil is 58 years old. I don't know why she didn't have a bigger movie career. But she was in a lot of stuff. Beverly Hills 90210. She was in General Hospital. And then she was in the movie The Rock, the Nicolas Cage, Sean Connery classic. She was Nicolas Cage's wife in that movie. She's fantastic. 58. Dominic West is 57. He is in the movie 300. He's also in the TV show The Wire on HBO. What else do we have? Paul Walker Hauser is 40 years old today. He played Jewel in Richard Jewell. And then he's also in the Netflix series Cobra Kai. Now, this works out well, as the Brewers are heading into tonight having a chance for a sweep. So Cobra Kai, Karate Kid.
3: Sweep the leg. No mercy.
0: Job's not done.
3: Sweep the leg. No mercy.
0: Former heavyweight boxing champion Anthony Joshua is 37 years old today. Lauren Betts, WNBA center. She was the top five pick this last draft. 23 years old. She was at UCLA. Would have had birthdays today. Automobile executive Lee Iacocca would have had a birthday today. Mario Puzo, who wrote The Godfather, would have had a birthday today. Penny Marshall, actress and director. She was in Laverne and Shirley, would have had a birthday today. This day in history, 1860. 11-year-old Grace Bedell wrote to Abraham Lincoln saying, "You might be more likable. You might have a better chance to win this if you grew a beard." And then he grew one of the most iconic beards in history. 1881, American Angler, the first American fishing magazine, is published. In 1924, President Calvin Coolidge declared the Statue of Liberty a national monument. In 1939, LaGuardia Airport opened in New York City. 1951, one of the biggest TV shows ever, I Love Lucy, premiere episode. 1952, the children's novel Charlotte's Web is published. In 1955, the country music radio show The Grand Ole Opry is first broadcast on television on ABC. 1966, LBJ signed a bill creating the U.S. Department of Transportation. In 1973, we'll play this coming up. American country singer-songwriter Dolly Parton released her single, Jolene. In 89, now we had, was it yesterday we had the first goal by Wayne Gretzky? In 89, he became the NHL's all-time leading scorer, surpassing Mr. Hockey Gordie Howe. In 1993, the ill-fated late-night talk show, the Chevy Chase Show, airs its final episode. I think it was on the air for 4 or 5 weeks. And you would have thought that would have worked, although if you hear any stories of Chevy Chase, as much as we loved him on National Lampoon, I don't think he was the easiest guy to get along with. If you listen to any of the director's cuts of those National Lampoon movies or any TV show he was on, so maybe that was a problem. In 2000, one of my favorite shows ever, basically a more vulgar version of Seinfeld, Curb Your Enthusiasm.
4: Pretty good.
0: How do you feel about the Brewers, John?
4: Pretty good. Pretty good.
0: 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Pick a random episode from a random season. They're all great. And in 2018, I remember going there often in Memorial Mall back in the day, American retailer Sears files for bankruptcy. We'll get your forecast details coming up.
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11: 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In Dane County, a repeat drunk driver here illegally killed two teenagers.
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12: 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I'm gonna be with you no matter what.
11: David Crowley, fighting for illegal immigrants, not you.
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0: It is cloudy and 55 right now. High of 57 and rainy today. Rain starting after about noon, it looks like. Chance of precip checking in at 100%. Could be a quarter to a half an inch of rain into the evening hours tonight. Low down to 45. Chance of a scattered shower to begin your Friday. Otherwise, partly sunny, 55. Very windy on Friday. And then we are getting chilly. 33 the low Friday into Saturday. 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We'll get to a news update from Stace Keen on the way. Garth Brooks on Throwback Thursday. 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
3: 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I'm Stace Keen. 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WHBL's Kevin Zimmerman has the details.
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3: A Manitowoc County trial for a man charged in his great-nephew's death has begun. More now from Stephen Devine.
5: Timothy Hauschultz is charged with neglecting a child causing death after his 7-year-old great-nephew Ethan Hauschultz died back in 2018 after he was ordered to carry around a 60-pound log at home as a punishment for not knowing Bible verses. During opening statements, Manitowoc County District Attorney Jacqueline Labrie told jurors Tuesday that Timothy ordered his son Damian Hauschultz to make sure the punishment happened. Timothy's attorneys say it was Damian who took the punishment too far by hitting Ethan multiple times and burying him in the snow. Ethan would later die at a hospital. The trial is expected to last about 2 weeks. In Manitowoc, Stephen Devine, Wisconsin Radio Network.
3: The Kohler Company has announced that Nina Kohler has been appointed Chief Executive Officer of Kohler Hospitality. Kohler will be responsible for the overall performance and long-term direction of the business, including its strategy, growth, talent, and guest experience. In the WHBL Newsroom, I'm Stace Keen.
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7: Rain will move in later today. For today, cloudy with rain, high 57. Tonight, cloudy with rain showers and a low of 47. Tomorrow, mostly cloudy and windy with scattered showers, high 54. Afternoon wind gusts to 45 miles an hour.
8: Yeah, going
7: to
8: be a windy Friday. Right now, 55 degrees at 7:48. 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
9: victory
8: Thursday. What a night at Dodger Stadium. Now, as we've talked about, I can't believe how many empty seats there were at Dodger Stadium, and I get it. They're a little bit of a spoiled fan base. You know, they've won back-to-back championships in three since 2020, and I can't envision a world where even if the Brewers went on some outrageous run of 5 or 6 years like that, that they wouldn't still be packed to the gills selling out games at American Family Field. But the atmosphere, the broadcast, all of it, just not great. I mean, Dodger Stadium was not great. The broadcast was not great. They were desperate to try to find anything fun to say about the Dodgers. Like, literally, Joe Davis and John Smoltz, it felt like we're at a funeral as the Brewers came back and won that game. Our buddy Twiggy, and I think his brother Keg, both texted and said, how are these games not on Fox? We are too cheap for cable, so we're listening to it on the radio. I actually didn't know it wasn't on Big Fox. I just open YouTube TV and click on whatever the game is. So it's only on FS1. I thought the game on Sunday was on Fox, though, right? On Big Fox, and then the others have been on FS1. I don't know. I just click on the game. So maybe they're not on Big Fox. You're not missing anything. I mean, the visual you're missing, but you can see those videos on Twitter. You're not missing anything from the national broadcast. I can tell you that. So Jackson Churio got it started last night. The first pitch of the game against a two-time Cy Young Award winner. Out.
0: Blake Snell into his windup and the first pitch of game three. Fly ball right field. Tucker back. Staring gone. One pitch. 1-0 Brewers.
8: You want me to do the I don't have the Joe Davis call. He said, and welcome into the broadcast, and Jackson Churio with a hit to right field, and it's back, and it's gone. It's like, what are we doing, Joe Davis? A first pitch home run in an NLCS Game 3? Come on, dude. Wake up. So they grab a 1-0 lead, and then you kind of felt like that might be all they'd get against Snell, because Snell locked it after that. I mean, he was dicing him up until the seventh inning, when we'll talk about Bowers and Mitchell. But up until that point, it felt like, God, we got to win this game 1-0. We have to win this game 1-0. Robert Gasser, Big Bobby Diesel, was incredible. 5 shutout. He's been their best pitcher. He's been their best starting pitcher in the playoffs. And that's a fact. The numbers are better than the Miz. I'm not saying he's a better pitcher than Miz or a better pitcher than Logan Henderson. But since September 1st and in the playoffs, he has been the best pitcher in the starting rotation. He had some swagger to him last night, too. He just looked confident. He looked unbothered by anything, the circumstances, the venue, how big the game was. I love the body language from Gasser last night. And you get to the sixth inning, so they bring in Uribe. Now, look, I don't have a problem with going to Uribe. The bullpen has been phenomenal. I know if they would have lost last night, that would have been the number one thing, right? Like, why didn't you let Gasser keep pitching? He only had 72 pitches. But the bullpen had only given up one run in almost 21 innings. Like, I don't mind the thought process of, okay, we made it to the sixth inning, we're up 1-0, go to the leverage, guys. Uribe just didn't have it. Now, the thing I'd be critical about Murphy, if I were to be, would be he didn't have it clearly. He has to face 3 batters, so you can't pull him immediately. But they get to that Ohtani at-bat, and he has him face Ohtani when you had DL Hall ready, and he walked Ohtani. Then he gives up the double to Smith. I don't know why he didn't yank him for the Ohtani at-bat. But Will Smith then puts the Dodgers in front, 2 RBI double, and like I said off the top of the show, I kind of got that feeling of, okay, they're going to win a game. We got a series here. And then DL Hall comes in huge, 2 strikeouts to strand a couple of runners and keep it a 2-1 game. And then we get to Bowers with a runner on, an 11-pitch epic at-bat that ends with a bomb.
0: There goes the runner, 3-2 pitch, and driven to right, deep, Tucker back, track, bye-bye baseball! Jake Bowers, a 2-run blast, and the Brewers are back on top of the 7th.
8: And he barely had time to catch his breath. Mitchell 2 pitches later.
0: Pitch, and this is driven to right, back! 2 back! Tucker barely moving. And the SoCal boys on this Brewers roster getting it done against the Dodgers here in the 7th.
8: Get a couple of tack-on runs, and whatever energy Dodger Stadium had, they lost at that point. Brewers take it 6-2. They are 1 win away from the pennant. 1 win away from the World Series. Going for the sweep tonight. And again, it was an 8 o'clock start time, now a 7 o'clock start time first pitch on FS1, I'm guessing then. No pitching announced as of yet for the Brewers. Tyler Glasnow will go for the Dodgers All-Star. Travis Tritt on Throwback Thursday. Throwback's coming up.

0: B93.
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0: Sheboygan's Country, B93 on request. 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They bring it to you, all this 90s country, every Throwback Thursday. Check them out right off of Highway 23 in Plymouth. At 827, Texter said, "Morning, John. Happy Victory Thursday. Job's not done, but man, it's close." Yeah, job's
1: You're
0: not done.
1: You're up 2-0.
0: 3-0.
1: What's the story?
0: You're up 3-0. Hold on, let me...
1: You're up 2-0. 3-0. What's the story? Are you not happy, or you're only half happy, or...
2: Still to be happy about.
1: You're up 2-0.
0: 3-0.
2: Job's not finished. Job finished? No, I don't think so.
0: They all said that last night.
2: Job's not finished. Job finished? No, I don't think so.
0: This team is dialed. I'm not saying it's guaranteed they win tonight, but I don't think they are looking at this any other way than Mamba mentality. I mean, everybody's talking that way after last night's win. Yelly, Contreras, they've all said that. After every win this series, job is not done yet. Job's not finished. But man, it's close. It's close. All right. We got to get you a texting keyword. Would you be interested in winning $10,000 this weekend? Could I interest you in that? You could then go to two World Series games, maybe, or one World Series game from incredible seats. Because that's how pricey they are. 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We're doing it all football season long. If the green and gold return a kickoff for a touchdown this Sunday night against the Cowboys at Lambeau Field, we're going to pick a name from those of you that are going to get in to win right now to win $10,000. Again, all courtesy of our friends at Sheboygan Discount Warehouse, South Business Drive in Sheboygan. Texting keyword for kickoff cash this weekend. We're only giving it to you one time. So this is it. Everybody pay attention. It is... Watch, W-A-T-C-H. 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Text in watch, W-A-T-C-H, to 79489, and you will be in. 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
0: Rain is on the way today. High 57, 55 right now. Could be a quarter to a half an inch of rain. Low down to 45 tonight. Chance of precip 90%. Could be a scattered shower yet on Friday. Then we get to sunny skies and a high of 55. Very windy on Friday. Could be gusting 30 plus miles per hour. And then areas of frost. Friday night into Saturday. Lows in the low 30s. 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So we've got our weekly Humane Society segment coming up here. And for the first time ever, we've got a tripod in studio. And she's a very good girl. So we will talk about that coming up. Our buddy Tyler said on a victory Thursday after that win, how about some Alabama cheap seats? Our girl Jill wanted to hear some Kenny Rogers, the greatest couple of baseball songs here on your Throwback Thursday.

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0: Sheboygan's Country, B93. On Thursdays, we touch base with the Humane Society. Jess is joining us in studio. How are you doing today?
1: Hi, I'm doing great, thanks.
0: We've got a very special girl in studio today.
1: I know.
0: I think this is the first time this has ever happened.
1: I know, so I brought my friend Maple, and she is what we call a tripod.
0: She's a tripod, yeah.
1: Yeah, so that means that Miss Maple only has three legs.
0: Yeah.
1: But she doesn't know that.
0: She does. She, really, it doesn't seem like it bothers her at all.
1: No clue. Running around still. Miss Maple is only one, so she is still a puppy. And
0: yeah.
1: She's actually laying down right now, which is amazing.
0: Just chilling a little bit, yeah.
1: Yeah, just chilling. And she was great in the car, too.
0: Yeah.
1: Just laid right down, which I didn't know how she would be because she is pretty energetic.
0: Sure.
1: Again, 1 year old.
0: Yeah.
1: A puppy. I don't know what breed she is, to be honest with you. It just says mixed breed.
0: She's got like a brindle color to her.
1: Yeah. I was joking. I would call her Tigger. Because she kind of, because of the tripod, she has like a hop to her.
0: Yeah, very much.
1: And she's energetic. She's got really big floppy ears, beautiful brindle coat.
0: Oh, yeah.
1: Her name is Maple because probably because of like the coloring. She did come in as a stray, so. Does she know her name? Probably not.
0: Not right now, no.
1: Yeah, so Maple came in on September 20th with a really severe injury to her leg.
0: Okay.
1: Which is why she ended up getting it amputated.
0: Okay.
1: So that means that she really has no other aftercare.
0: Yeah,
1: she gets her sutures out today.
0: And that's it.
1: She's living her best life.
0: It is amazing, like dog mentality. I wish we all had it.
1: Oh, absolutely.
0: Stuff like that.
1: Just, she,
0: okay, this is it. Moving on.
1: Yeah, doesn't dwell on what she does or does not have. Really, the only thing she's asking for is a family.
0: Yeah.
1: So she is super playful, like I said, 1 year old puppy. So
0: yeah.
1: I think she would do really well with like an active family. She does well with other dogs.
0: Yeah.
1: She could have a playmate.
0: Just a happy disposition.
1: Oh yeah. And she would be fine with kids.
0: She's
1: got
0: a whip tail, I'll say that.
1: I know. She's very much a leaner.
0: Yeah.
1: Especially if you get on the ground, she'll lay right on top of you and like she puts her butt right in your face to scratch it, you know?
0: Yeah.
1: So she hasn't met a stranger yet that I can see.
0: That's amazing. Shopping up behind you.
1: Yeah. Yeah. Like I said, what three legs?
0: Yeah. Does not seem very unbothered.
1: Yeah. Yeah. So I think if you were to meet and greet with Maple, you would totally fall in love with her.
0: And she moves around great, too. I think anyone that's already had any experience with a tripod dog knows that that's true. But just for the people that moving around, regular walking, running, no problem whatsoever.
1: Yeah, absolutely.
0: Yeah.
1: And she's healing great.
0: Yeah.
1: Like I said, she gets her sutures out today. Living her best.
0: God,
1: so
0: love it.
1: Yeah, and she is 47 pounds.
0: That's
1: medium size.
0: Sure.
1: She does have really like defined muscles because I think she likes to play so much.
0: Check her out.
1: Yeah, check
0: She's
1: her
0: great.
1: Out.
0: All right.
1: AdoptSheboyganCounty.org or you can come see her.
0: Any events going on you want to hit on?
1: So we have our Pies for Paws and Claws that's back this month.
0: Yeah.
1: So pre-orders close October 25th, and you can go on our website, again, AdoptSheboyganCounty.org, to find that. 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
0: Yeah, get that freezer full of pies.
1: Absolutely.
0: All goes to a great cause, then you don't have to do anything, and you're good to go.
1: Yeah, so pickup date would be November 7th at the Wreath Factory in Plymouth.
0: Okay.
1: But again, pre-orders close on October 25th, so if you want to submit your orders this week, go for it.
0: Okay, sounds good. All info on the website. Jess, thanks for your time this morning.
1: Thank you.
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0: Sheboygan's Country, B93, Doug Stone on a throwback Thursday. Why didn't I think of that? Anytime I think of Doug Stone, I know I've told this story before, but early in my career, one of the most awkward moments I've ever had in this studio, and I've had plenty. I've had a handful this morning. We've had a lot. But we had Doug Stone in studio, I think early in the Collins and Company days, when I was on the air with Tom many, many years ago for about a year and a half on the morning show. And we had Doug Stone. He was in town, and he was doing a show somewhere. And he popped by the studio that morning, and we had some listeners come by, and you could come hang out with Doug Stone for half an hour, however long he was here, and he'd play a couple songs. And I remember as we were getting set to go on the air, I said to Doug Stone, sitting right to my left on the opposite side of the table of where I am now, we were talking about, oh, when'd you get into town? He said, oh, I got in town last night. And at that time, when we were in our early to mid-20s, this was like 2007, 2008, we were going out a fair amount. We were in mini bowling leagues. I mean, there's a lot of stuff we were doing. I said, oh, you should have let us know. You could have come out and had a couple beers. I said, 23 or 24-year-old John. I did not realize Doug Stone had been in rehab and had sworn off alcohol. And he told me, they said, well, I would have done that, but I haven't had a sip of alcohol in however many years, he said. And my face, it was as red as my hair. And I still had hair. There was a lot going on in that era. I thought, oh, foot in mouth. And then he sang me a song about getting off of alcohol and sang it directly to me for 3 minutes. And it felt like it was an hour. I felt like, oh, God, I shouldn't have said that. I mean, how would I have known? But yeah, it was an uncomfortable moment, even though he sang it beautifully. Doug Stone. Why didn't I think of that? We'll get your forecast details coming up.
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6: David Crowley has told us exactly who he is. 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
6: Crowley says he'd make Wisconsin a sanctuary state and make you foot the bill for benefits for illegal immigrants. In Dane County, a repeat drunk driver here illegally killed two teenagers.
7: I'm an accomplice.
6: In Fond du Lac, an illegal immigrant tied up and blindfolded a 12-year-old girl to rape her.
7: I'm an accomplice.
6: In Milwaukee, a drunk illegal immigrant killed a Special Olympian on his way to church with his parents.
7: I'm an accomplice.
6: David Crowley said it himself.
7: I'm not an ally, I'm an accomplice. I'm gonna be with you no matter what.
6: David Crowley, fighting for illegal immigrants, not you.
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0: B93 forecast. All right. right, we've got rain on the way this afternoon. It'll be a high of 57, showers tonight, low of 45, 55 right now, and then a chance of a scattered shower on Friday as well. Otherwise cloudy, maybe seeing some sun toward the second half of the day with a high of 55. Areas of frost Friday night into Saturday, lows down to the low to mid 30s. 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

0: Sheboygan's Country, B93, Neil McCoy, The Shake on Throwback Thursday, powered by our friends at Cruno Performance and Repair. They are right off of Highway 23 in Plymouth, like literally right off the highway. Check them out. Looking for a new mechanic, looking for a second opinion, looking for some new tires, looking to finally get that check engine light to turn off. Whatever you need, they've got you covered, and they bring you Throwback Thursday every single Thursday. By the way, Neil McCoy says 266 days until the whole day. I thought it would be more, actually. I guess we're to mid-October. Feels like Hodag wasn't that long ago. 266 days. All right, reset the texting keyword for you for Dominion of Terror tickets. Family four packs were given away. The JC's Haunted House, they've been doing it for better than 50 years. One of the highest regarded haunted houses in the state of Wisconsin. They're at 2024 North 15th Street in Sheboygan. They are open on Friday and Saturday this week, Thursday, Friday, Saturday next week, Thursday, Friday, Saturday, the week of Halloween. You can find out all that information at dominionofterror.com. Texting keyword is goblin, G-O-B-L-I-N. Text in the word goblin. We played the Seinfeld clip earlier. The man is a goblin. Goblin, G-O-B-L-I-N. Text in the word goblin to 451-2310 and you will be in to win. We'll get some winners here at 10 o'clock. It is all courtesy of our friends at the Dominion of Terror, our friends with the JCs. Any money you spend over there, you know, is staying in our community, going to nonprofits that need it. So go check that out here during their run again this year. Text in the word goblin, G-O-B-L-I-N to 451-2310. You'll be in to win. We'll wrap up the show next.
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0: It's Sheboygan's Country B93. Kenny Chesney, Don't Happen Twice. That'll do it for us here on your Throwback Thursday. We're coming back after tomorrow, a free-for-all Friday, and we are hoping for a victory Friday and a celebration of a sweep and clinching a World Series appearance. Wouldn't that be something? Now, they're in a good spot, even if they were to lose tonight. They're in a really good spot, but man, that would be a fun Friday morning as we wrap up.
1: Victory!
0: A victory Thursday. Let's hope for a victory Friday. Free for all Friday, we will mix up the playlist like we always do. It is a Fish Fry Friday, courtesy of Shuffs. We will have a texting keyword to win fish over at Shuffs on Highway 42. We'll load it up tomorrow, 6 a.m. as always. Mike DuBord's in next. Matthew J. gets you home later today. Lone Star getting me out on Throwback Thursday. Walking in Memphis. B93. See ya.

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It's 93.7 WBFM Sheboygan. Kicking off another hour of Sheboygan's Country on B93.

been by now. That's Morgan Wallen, B93, rolling through a Thursday morning. Mike Dubord and you with some of the hottest country music on the planet. Lady Wilson's Hang Tight Honey coming up in just a bit. We'll check in with Brad Paisley. And now it's Jason Aldean. Here's Laughed Until We Cry, Sheboygan's Country. This is B93.

0: 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That's Daryl Worley, B93, with your weather forecast on the way. 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

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That's Clay Walker, B93 with Travis Tritt. Here's a quarter coming up in just a little bit. We'll check in with Florida Georgia Line. Right now it's Reba. Here's Little Rock on Sheboygan's Country, B93.

0: It's a quarter, baby. 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Travis Tritt, B93 on a Throwback Thursday. 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

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B93 with Keith Urban right around the corner. 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

Think As You Drunk. That's Riley Green, B93, with Low Cash and Hometown Home by request. It's coming up in just a few. We'll check in with Cody Johnson in Alabama. Right now, Billy Currington, Sheboygan's Country, is B93.

0: That's Low Cash, Hometown Home, D93. Mike Dubord and you rolling through a Thursday afternoon. Happy almost Friday. Got Alabama, Little Mountain Music on the way, but first Cody Johnson. Here's Horseback on Sheboygan's Country.
1: He's a ranch hand in a pinch, man. 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
14: David Crowley has told us exactly who he is. On illegal immigration, his own words say it all.
15: And when it comes down to the immigration, when it comes down to the LGBTQ community, I always say, I'm not an ally, I'm an accomplice. I'm gonna be with you no matter what.
14: Crowley says he'd make Wisconsin a sanctuary state and make you foot the bill for benefits for illegal immigrants. In Dane County, a repeat drunk driver here illegally killed two teenagers.
15: I'm an accomplice.
14: In Fond du Lac, an illegal immigrant tied up and blindfolded a 12-year-old girl to rape her.
15: I'm an accomplice.
14: In Milwaukee, a drunk illegal immigrant killed a Special Olympian on his way to church with his parents.
15: I'm an accomplice.
14: David Crowley said it himself.
15: I'm not an ally, I'm an accomplice. I'm gonna be with you no matter what.
14: David Crowley, fighting for illegal immigrants, not you.
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That's Kenny Chesney with I Go Bag. B93 with Terry Clark on the way in just a little bit. We're going to check in with Shania Twain. Right now, Miss Faith Hill. This Kiss, Sheboygan's Country. B93.

0: There you go, Terry Clark, B93, on a throwback Thursday. 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Shania Twain on the way, but first, Gary Allen. Here's right where I need to be, Sheboygan's Country, B93.
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B93 with the Brothers Osborne on the way in just a little bit. We'll check in with Tiger Lily Gold and Big Dog Daddy Toby Keith right around the corner. Right now, Blake Whiten. Here's Bet on That. This is Sheboygan's Country. Oh, yeah.

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It's 93.7 WBFM Sheboygan. 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

I love this old bar. Big Dog Daddy Toby Keith, B93, rolling through a Thursday afternoon. Another weekend almost upon us. I'm Mike Newborn with Clint Black on the way. We'll check in with Alan Jackson. Right now, Tracy Byrd going 10 rounds with Jose Cuervo. This is Sheboygan's Country.

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Nothing but the taillights. That's Clint Black, B93, where Alan Jackson fans can now get an up-close look at the country legend's life and career at his museum in downtown Nashville. The museum features nearly 600 personal items, including the chair where he wrote all his early hits, like this one, Living on Love, Sheboygan's Country.

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8: David Crowley has told us exactly who he is. 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
8: Crowley says he'd make Wisconsin a sanctuary state and make you foot the bill for benefits for illegal immigrants. In Dane County, a repeat drunk driver here illegally killed two teenagers.
9: I'm an accomplice.
8: In Fond du Lac, an illegal immigrant tied up and blindfolded a 12-year-old girl to rape her.
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8: In Milwaukee, a drunk illegal immigrant killed a Special Olympian on his way to church with his parents.
9: I'm an accomplice.
8: David Crowley said it himself.
9: I'm not an ally, I'm an accomplice. I'm gonna be with you no matter what.
8: David Crowley, fighting for illegal immigrants, not you.
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0: goggles on. 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

Lesser in those good old days. B93 with Garth Brooks and Shameless on the way in just a little bit. Michael Peterson right around the corner. First, Pam Tillis. Maybe it was Memphis. This is Sheboygan's Country.

That's Garth Brooks on B93, who just made an announcement that this may be his final tour. Now, remember, he said that in 2021 as well. We'll see how it pans out. Michael Peterson now with Drink, Swear, Steal, and Lie.

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0: Let's get to drinking. Zach John King, B93, rolling through a Thursday afternoon. Another weekend almost upon us. Somebody give me a hella freaking Luia. Hardy on the way in just a bit, but first Josh Turner. Here's Why Don't We Just Dance on Sheboygan's Country.
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Hardy and his favorite country song, B93, Mike Duborn, and you. Appreciate you hanging out with me today. I got Craig Morgan on the way in just a little bit. Your weather forecast is right around the corner. Right now, Chase Matthew is holding it down. This is your Boyan's Country.

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11: David Crowley has told us exactly who he is. On illegal immigration, his own words say it all.
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11: 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In Dane County, a repeat drunk driver here illegally killed 2 teenagers.
12: I'm an accomplice.
11: In Fond du Lac, an illegal immigrant tied up and blindfolded a 12-year-old girl to rape her.
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11: David Crowley said it himself.
12: I'm not an ally, I'm an accomplice. I'm gonna be with you no matter what.
11: David Crowley, fighting for illegal immigrants, not you.
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Draw Me a Map, Dierks Bentley, B93. Well, that's going to do it for me. Mike Dubord saying catch you later. Thanks for hanging with me today. Let's do it again tomorrow. We'll get our weekend started just right. I leave you with Brantley Gilbert. Here's Good Damn.

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Double Lefty Boston on Sheboygan's Country 93. Happy Wednesday to you. Another Brewers game day. Don't forget that game did get moved up. It's now at 7 o'clock. 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
4: B93 forecast. Petoniak, he sent over a forecast. He's got cloudy with some rain showers, high of around 57 for today. Cloudy showers, 47 tonight. Mostly cloudy, windy, scattered showers, high of about 55. And windy, yeah, gusts maybe about 40, 45 miles an hour tomorrow. Morning frost on Saturday. Sunshine, high of around 56. Sunny, breezy, 63 on Sunday.

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Morgan Wallen, Jason Ewan, on Sheboygan's Country with D3. 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

McBrien Country, and she knows it on Sheboygan's Country 93. 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

Al Pacino, he's going to be honored by the SAG Awards, going to be getting a lifetime achievement. Here's Megan Maroney's latest called Medicine. 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
5: 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On illegal immigration, his own words say it all.
6: 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I'm gonna be with you no matter what.
5: Crowley says he'd make Wisconsin a sanctuary state and make you foot the bill for benefits for illegal immigrants. In Dane County, a repeat drunk driver here illegally killed two teenagers.
6: I'm an accomplice.

0: Fond du Lac, an illegal immigrant, tied up and blindfolded a 12-year-old girl to rape her.
1: I'm an accomplice.
0: In Milwaukee, a drunk illegal immigrant killed a Special Olympian on his way to church with his parents.
1: I'm an accomplice.
0: David Crowley said it himself.
1: I'm not an ally, I'm an accomplice. I'm gonna be with you no matter what.
0: David Crowley, fighting for illegal immigrants, not you.
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7: Cloudy with some showers for the rest of today into tonight, around 47 through the overnight. Mostly cloudy, windy, scattered showers. High around double nickels with afternoon wind gusts 40, 45 miles an hour. Morning frost on Saturday, otherwise sunshine 56, sunny, breezy about 63 on Sunday.

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I can feel

Travis Tritt, Whiskey Ain't Working. He's going to be going back on tour. He had to take a little bit of a break as he was battling pneumonia for about a month. Here's Kenny Chesney now. How Forever Feels. Good afternoon, Sheboygan's Country, 93.3.

0: On Performance and Repair Throwback Thursday, my name is Matthew J. Did you get your keyword this morning with John Hensler? Our kickoff cash keyword contest. Hopefully you got in the contest this morning between 8 and 9 on Thursday morning. John gives a keyword out. 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

Tucker Wetmore brewing that. Maybe he wrote that about Ella Langley. I guess that's the power couple, the rumored power couple around Nashville. Tucker Wetmore and Ella Langley. Here's Graylin James. 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
10: David Crowley has told us exactly who he is. On illegal immigration, his own words say it all.
11: And when it comes down to the immigration, when it comes down to the LGBTQ community, I always say, I'm not an ally, I'm an accomplice. I'm gonna be with you no matter what.
10: Crowley says he'd make Wisconsin a sanctuary state and make you foot the bill for benefits for illegal immigrants. In Dane County, a repeat drunk driver here

0: illegally killed two teenagers.
1: I'm an accomplice.
0: In Fond du Lac, an illegal immigrant tied up and blindfolded a 12-year-old girl to rape her.
1: I'm an accomplice.
0: In Milwaukee, a drunk illegal immigrant killed a Special Olympian on his way to church with his parents.
1: I'm an accomplice.
0: David Crowley said it himself.
1: I'm not an ally, I'm an accomplice. I'm gonna be with you no matter what.
0: David Crowley, fighting for illegal immigrants, not you.
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3: B93 forecast.
4: Cloudy with some rain showers yet through this evening. Low around 47. Mostly cloudy, windy. Some scattered showers. High of double nickels and maybe some wind gusts about 40, 45 miles an hour coming up tomorrow afternoon. Got some morning frost on Saturday. Sunshine 55. Looking at sunny, breezy 62 on Sunday.
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It's going through hell on a Gruner Performance and Repair Throwback Thursday, 920-451-2310. If you got a text request, there's time in Rio. Imagine that. Sheboygan's Country, 93.

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The FDA is approving a salt substitute. They say Americans get way too much sodium, so there's going to be some substitutes now in certain foods. Little Texas, it's God Bless Texas on a Gruner Performance Center Pair Throwback Thursday. Thanks for hanging out. We are B93.

0: Sammy Kershaw, Queen of My Double Wide on a Gruner Performance and Repair Throwback Thursday. My name is Matthew J. Food Brands. They are really going all out for Halloween this year, but Pringles may be just taking things a little bit too far. The snack company, Pringles, has a new contest. 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Hey, I gotta say though, as far as a Pringles can shaped as an urn, it looks pretty cool. 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

proud to be playing the music of the red, white, and blue. 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

Here's another company getting into Halloween. Dunkin' Donuts is now selling wings, some bat wings that you can put on your drink cup. Here's Garth Brooks.

At some point, I'd love to be the guy that just grows huge pumpkins. That's what I do. What do? I'm retired and I grow big pumpkins. Down in North Carolina, they just have a new state champion. This guy weighed a pumpkin at 2,123 pounds.

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2: David Crowley has told us exactly who he is. On illegal immigration, his own words say it all.
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2: 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In Dane County, a repeat drunk driver here illegally killed two teenagers.
3: I'm an accomplice.
2: In Fond du Lac, an illegal immigrant tied up and blindfolded a 12-year-old girl to rape her.
3: I'm an accomplice.
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3: I'm an accomplice.
2: David Crowley said it himself.
3: I'm not an ally, I'm an accomplice. I'm gonna be with you no matter what.
2: David Crowley, fighting for illegal immigrants, not you.
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6: Checking in with Pete Petoniak from Fox 11. He's got cloudy with some showers yet tonight. Low around 50. Mostly cloudy, windy, scattered showers. Double nickels for a high. Windy afternoon. 40-45 mile an hour wind gust. Some morning frost on Saturday. Sunny 56. Sunshine breezy 62 on Sunday.

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1: 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Kicking off another hour of Sheboygan's Country on B93.

I used to be pretty good at it. Now it's getting a little bit harder. Like, what music is AI compared to a real person singing? A lot of places are starting to label it now. YouTube is going to be the latest and start labeling AI music. Billy Currington, it's A Girl. Thanks for hanging out. Sheboygan's Country, 93.

0: aren't you?
1: She had some twins, 3 years ago? I see Hilary Swank is pregnant again at the age of 52. Having a newborn at the age of 52 sounds tiring. 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Seriously.

0: from the ground, but one good thunderstorm and all of a sudden,
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8: 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In Dane County, a repeat drunk driver here illegally killed two teenagers.
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11: B93 forecast.
2: Cloudy with some showers, about 50 for a low tonight. Mostly cloudy, windy, scattered showers, high of 55. Afternoon wind gusts about 45 miles an hour for your Fridays. Morning frost on Saturday morning. Otherwise, sunshine, high of 56. Sunny, breezy, about 65 coming up on Sunday. B93.

It's crazy how Halloween is kind of slowly becoming everybody's number one holiday, the Day of the Dead. They say Americans will spend about $13.5 billion on Halloween. 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

0: Tracy Lawrence, find out who your friends are on Swiggins Country 93. 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

Have yourself a lovely night. My name is Matthew J. I got to get my butt back to Plymouth. Brian Scott's up next. We do smell the Old Spice in the building, the unmistakably scent of a man. Go Brewers! I can't wait to go home and watch the game. Here's Blake Whitton. 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